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Now this is not the time or the place for broken hearted. Cause this is the end of the rainbow, where no one can be too sad.

stepped out into the light. We're one, but we're not the same. We get to carry each other, carry each other.

Have you come here for forgiveness? 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